you might know of the original sin. And you might know how to play with fire.

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1: right down there,
0: in the air and everywhere, words of wisdom, words of strife, words that write the book I like,
2: words won't find the right solution to the planet Earth's pollution,
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